biscuit on the chin from some second hand feeling. Sorrow handed down to me, it felt brand new.

the end, the water from the glacier fills my shoes.

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I be free. I believe I can get my radio to Johnson. Tippy-doo.

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Now the courtroom is quiet, but who will confess? Is it true you betrayed us? The answer is yes. Then read me the list of the crimes that are mine. I will ask for the mercy of

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another night. It is thick, my defenses are here. In the clothes of a woman I would like to forgive.

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Your sunglass protectors, they do that to you.

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You were talking so brave and so sweet, giving me head on the unmade bed while the limousine

all of the jiving around. I remember you well in the Chelsea Hotel. You were famous, your heart was a legend. You told me again you preferred handsome men, but for me you would make an exception.

beauty. You fixed yourself. You said, well, never mind. We are ugly, but we have the music. And then you got away, didn't you, baby? 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

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I don't mean to suggest that I loved you the best. I can't keep track of each fallen robin. I remember you well in the Chelsea Hotel. That's all, I don't even think of you that often.

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